champ while the sugar bled on. No doctor on the scene, the audience won. Eventually found the center survived. Spent reading the letters of a million wives. Some sugar came. Would have been shit without me. The youngest executioner in tabloid memory.

champ while sugar bled on. No doctor on the scene, the audience won. Eventually found a son who survived. Spent reading the letters of a million wives. Some sugar came. Wouldn't be shit without me. The youngest executioner in tabloid memory.

champ while sugar bled on. Lone doctor on the scene, the audience won. Eventually found the son of survive. Spent reading the letters of a million wives. Some sure came. Wouldn't be shit without me. The youngest executioner in tabloid memories.